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Re-roll, well, you can, our toils can wait for a time.

0: Burada ne arıyorsun sen?
1: Battle is over, friends become lovers, sons embrace mothers, brothers and dads. Once were contenders, now are befrienders. Oh, let's celebrate, lasses and lads. 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